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0: don't you dare touch that dial. 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You're almost there, but don't panic. There's still more music to come before you're completely engulfed in the blissful embrace of that little light you see in the distance. Soon you'll be healed, forgiven, and refreshed, free from all trauma, pain, guilt, and shame. 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But before you dwell in that house forever, here's 30 minutes of easy listening to some slow tracks on 103.5 Dawn FM.
1: Kamu sedang mendengarkan Iswara. Memainkan musik terbaik pilihan warga Indonesia.